0: spreading news around. You've listened to my story, you've listened to my song. You can stamp on my name, you can try and get me beat. When I leave New York, I'll be standing on my feet. In hard times in the city, living down in New York town.
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This is WRBC 91.5 FM Bates College Radio, Lewiston, Maine. Today we are going to be playing I guess some dance music. I don't know, stuff I would dance to. And I'm using Linen, so if I mess that up, I'm very sorry. Anyways, first up is going to be I See Stars by Robin Fox. Enjoy. Can you hit the thing? Enjoy now. Enjoying.

0: underscores jump scare.
1: Oh, apologies. I'm being very loud. Underscores jump scare. I'm sorry for that. We will be back to the other song. Okay. Enjoy.

0: Hello. As a reminder, you are listening to WRBC 91.5 with me and my good buddy Elliot, whose mic is on if he wants to say something.
1: Hello. I'm his good bread.
0: Didn't like that. Didn't like that. Wow. Didn't like, how long have y'all been people for?
1: Somebody asked us that once, radio, which is...
0: Once? It was like 3 days ago.
1: Oh, 3 days ago once. Oh, am I yelling?
0: No, it's okay.
1: Three days ago once. We were asked... If we were people, or how long we were people, yeah. Can you talk?
0: I can do that. We were at the Ren Fair, and someone turned to us and said, how long have y'all been people? And we went, huh? And then she was just asking, like, how long we had known each other. I thought she was, whatever. That was a fumble on my dad so deeply. But, and then she was like, how long have y'all been together? You're looking like each other. So that's my buddy. Anyways, next is going to be B2B. ASMR. So B2B by Charlie XCX, and then Femtanol and many things. And Elliot will move his songs up. So please enjoy and be jolly. And I don't know, have a beautiful, lovely night.

Hello, it is promo o'clock, actually almost directly on it. I'm gonna promo the BMU Bash for Halloween. There are gonna be a bunch of cool bands. There's gonna be Earth, Wind, and Fire. It's gonna be Nirvana, but that one doesn't matter compared to the others. And then there's gonna be, I'm forgetting. That's too bad. Anyways, come, October 31st. I think it starts 8 or 9 p.m. Some of these bands are crazy good. I am so serious. Please enjoy. Next up is going to be Girls and Boys by Underscores, and it is my brother's song choice. So please enjoy. And, oh, it's currently playing. Hold on.

Hello again. 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Anyways, the next song is going to be Rush by Troye Sivan. Please enjoy. Goodbye. Sorry.

0: Hello, it's PSA time. I usually prep a PSA. I'm putting Elliot's mic on. Sorry about that. You probably didn't hear me because Lyden was still on. Anyway, Elliot's mic is also on. It's time for a PSA, and I usually plan these, and today I have not at all. So this will be like a nightmare mix mash PSA. I usually do a pretty similar one. If I'm feeling really like emo, I make a different one.
1: Wait, do your emo one.
0: No.
1: Can you do two PSAs?
0: I'm always doing two PSAs.
1: Wait, okay. I want to hear both of these.
0: Well, okay. I can do the other one a little bit, I guess. Wow, time's going fast. My serious one, that's not the emo one, is that it is getting like much colder out, especially for those that live in Maine, like me and my buddy Elliot, and maybe you, the listener. If you're cold, people who like have less resources or are homeless are also probably colder. So help them out if you can. And also, I think most importantly for the winter months, people get very, very isolated, especially if they're like going through something like that. So talk to your neighbors. That is my PSA. Goodbye. Turn him on.
2: Don't call me Gaga. I've never seen one like that before. Don't look at me like that.

0: This is an artist that I feel should be announced. It is, well, you'll know her when you hear her, but I just feel like you have to say something. There's a significance to this song, I believe. So, enjoy. Do you want to say anything, Elliot? You're laughing at me.
1: I like this song.
0: It's a good song. All right, enjoy.

Sorry, did not realize that we went over. So sorry to the next guys up. Thank you for listening to WRBC 91.5 FM, Bates College Radio, Lewiston, Maine. I'm going to put Robo on, and please listen and enjoy the next show. Goodbye.

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1: It is 10 o'clock, and welcome to the Matt O'Reilly slash Max Hilton show, After Hours Edition. Boys, this is an exciting night. Matt, you got anything to say?
2: Hope you guys are having a great night. Up first for you, we got Dreams and Nightmares by Meek Mill.
1: Boy, oh boy, this is a good one.
3: Ain't this what they've been waiting for? You ready?

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Icy as a hockey ring, Philly nigga, I'm flyer. When I bought the Rolls Royce, they thought it was lease. Then I bought

0: Wow. 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You know, it's break is starting. What are you doing for break this week?
1: You know, I have a lot of big plans for break this week. I think I'm really just going to enjoy the time with my family. I'm going to appreciate a much nicer shower. You know, right, when I'm in the shower, I like to sing.
0: Who doesn't? You know? You got to get some music on.
1: But yeah. I'm not great. I'm not a rapper.
0: You're not a rapper. Wow. That is fitting because the next song is called Not a Rapper. Wow.
1: Press play. The mic's still-

0: Before we continue, everybody, I just want to remind you that our opinions do not represent that of Bates College. Everything we say is the opinion of us here at the Matt O'Reilly /Max Hilton After Hours Show. For this next song, it's going to be introduced by a special guest we've got with us, Division III golfer Connor Rabbit, a.k.a.
1: Bagstein Escobar.
2: Oh, nice to join you fellas on the show. I'm really happy to be here. And our next song is an absolute banger. I'm hoping it's going to transition us into some new stuff. We have The Box by Roddy Ricch.

0: You gotta pause. That was The Box by Roddy Ricch. Up next, this is very exciting. Just a little quick PSA. The class, creative topics, nonfiction topics and creative nonfiction is soon going to be posting a magazine. And ladies and gentlemen, we have with us one of the people that was written about in an interview that will eventually be published to, the name's work in progress, but we think it's Puddle Talks. Max Hilton, ladies and gentlemen.
1: Hey guys, how's it going today?
0: Max, how are you feeling?
1: I'm feeling fantastic, having a good night with the boys.
0: Max, recently I interviewed you, and I asked you a few questions for a paper I have to write, and I want you to tell me how you think that paper is going to sound.
1: Well, I haven't read the paper yet, but I'm hoping it paints me in a good light, makes me look like a stud. You know, all the good stuff that comes out of a paper, hopefully I get, like, all the publicity and you know, that's what I'm hoping to get out of it.
0: Well, it won't. Up next, we have Trance, Walk It Down by Quavo.

0: Welcome back, everyone, to the Matt O'Reilly / Max Hilton Show After Hours Edition. And if you've been a longtime listener, fan of the show, you've heard us talk about our fourth roommate. That is Graham Ettinger himself. You may have heard some things. They may be good. They may be bad. But tonight, he's here to defend himself or at least talk about his life a little bit. Graham, welcome to the show.
1: Oh, yeah. Well, how are we doing, Graham?
0: You know, I'm doing great. It's nice to see you in the studio. And I just love to hear about the week you've had these last 2 days. You know, I've seen you in the room and I've seen the highs, I've seen the lows. How are you doing?
1: Yeah, I mean, I'm doing great. You know, super happy to be living in a room with these three great guys and friends of mine.
0: I know, he literally gets to live with celebrities. I know everyone at home is very jealous right now. Graham, I heard you had an oral exam tonight for your linear algebra class. How'd that go?
1: I feel pretty okay about it. It's obviously a new experience for me. It's my first oral exam. Mm-hmm. But it went well. I think I really connected with my professor. I relate to him on so many levels.
0: Well, the way you are answering this question definitely dictates your performance tonight, and that is you are not very good at explaining yourself. Anyway, the next song we've got up is Ring Ring Ring by Tyler, the Creator. And a reminder for anyone at home, speaking of Ring Ring Ring and related to phones, you guys can call into WRBC, and it's actually pretty embarrassing because I've forgotten to put up the phone number, so I don't know what it is, but I'll let you know after this next song. Wait, we've got it. What is it, Matt?
2: 207-207-777-9-1-5.
3: Press one more time for the people at home, Matt.
2: That is 207-777-7915. Call us in, and we will have an amazing conversation.
0: Please do, folks. Anyway, until then, ring, ring, ring. Tyler, the Creator.
4: I miss your touch. I miss your smell. I miss your lips.

0: All right, ladies and gentlemen, that was, what song was that called?
1: That was Ring, Ring, Ring, Tyler, the Creator.
0: Ring, Ring, Ring. Thank you, Tyler, very much, friend of the show. Up next, we have an interview with two stars of the men's golf team, George Hinton and Connor Rabbit, everybody.
2: Nice to see you guys again. Again, I was on the line a little bit earlier, but I'm here with my partner in crime, Mr. George Hinton.
3: Wow,
0: thank you guys for having us. Speaking of crime, that's a great segue into what I want to talk about next. I heard you guys recently went on a little canoeing trip to 280, huh?
3: Yeah, just a slight adventure from JB over to 280.
1: For anyone at home that doesn't actually understand what we're talking about right now, JB is a dorm and 280 is another dorm. And you may be thinking, where's the water in between those dorms? And let me tell you, there is none.
2: You know, we just wanted to make our own water, so...
0: And how did you do that? What did you... You broke something to get that to happen? What was the...
2: Yeah, it was sort of a tactical breakage.
0: You broke a radiator, correct?
2: Yeah.
0: And what was the effect of that?
3: To be determined.
2: To be determined.
0: You flooded a floor on 280. Do I have that right? I'm reading my notes
2: here. Let's just say we killed the party in 280, and I think that's a great transition to our next song of the night.
0: Because, ladies and gentlemen, this party is just beginning. Ooh.

0: Don't kill the party, folks, and don't worry, we are not doing that anytime soon. I'm here with Graham Ettinger, who we've already spoken to, and the third member of the Matt O'Reilly Show slash now Max Hilton Show After Hours, Roland Bridges himself, two of my great roommates. Boys, I'd love to hear a little bit about your plans for this break. Specifically, I know you had something planned, but there's been a little bit of a change due to the weather. So could you just elaborate a little bit on that? What's going on?
1: Thank you. First, I'd like to acknowledge we're on stolen land. And
0: once again, our positions on the Matt O'Reilly Show do not represent that of Bates College. Everything we say, that was Roland Bridges. That is his opinion, not Bates College.
1: We were going to be hiking the Pema Jawaset Loop, which is a 33-mile, 14,000-feet elevation gain hike. But unfortunately, it's supposed to rain 2 inches over Thursday and Friday, so thankfully we've pivoted. Graham, take it away to our pivot strategy.
2: Yeah, our pivot strategy is somewhere a little bit cooler, but won't be as much rain. So we are going to Mount Everest to hike it with Peter Wong, the notorious math professor of Bates College.
0: And they may only have 5 days, folks, but they are going to get it done,
1: and,
0: right?
1: And don't worry, next song, I'm Good Love, enjoy by
0: Perfect
1: Aaron May.
0: Perfect transition, Roland, here it is.

0: Welcome back, everybody. Matt, how are we feeling tonight?
1: You know, Gray, I gotta say, I'm feeling pretty good.
0: Dude, I'm feeling pretty good myself. Let me say, it's weird being in the studio, though. I mean, we're used to our 1 o'clock. Quick plug, actually, everybody. Matt O'Reilly Show is usually on from 1 to 2 p.m. on Mondays. But tonight we've got a very special edition from 10 to 11 p.m. on a Tuesday, folks. So, you know, it's feeling a little bit different out here. We can play a little bit different music. We're having a good time.
1: Yep. Well, you know, yeah, I mean, I just want to agree with you. I think this is a really special time to be out here. I hope you listeners are enjoying a bit of a new show. We got a great song up next for you. Gray, take it away.
0: Boys, as I just said, or girls, or thems. Our show is usually during the day, and tonight, it is at night. So next up, we've got Day and Night by Kid Cudi. Here it is.

0: Hello, this is Roland Bridges. I'm going to be interviewing Max Hilton.
1: It doesn't work. I got it.
0: Max Hilton. I'm going to be interviewing Max Hilton. Max Hilton is second cousins with Paris Hilton, owner of the Hilton Hotel family. And Max, my first question for you today is, what is your biggest pet peeve?
2: I really hate when people are chewing loudly with their mouths. Like, I can't stand ASMR, all that sort of stuff. Makes me genuinely want to cry.
0: All right, next up, we've got 30 minutes of ASMR. It's going to be super quiet. No, I'm kidding. It's American Boy, Estelle Kanye West.

0: Graham. Graham, out of breath.
1: Oh my goodness, Matt, are you okay? Matt, do you have asthma?
0: Oh my god. I think I do.
1: Oh, well, I've got a PSA for you then about that. When asthma attacks, it can be frightening. Asthma is a common chronic disease of children. But adults have it too. Children and adults die every year from asthma and its complications. An asthma attack happens in the paths that carry air to your lungs. The sides of the air walls swell and less air gets in and out of your lungs. The mucus in your body produces clogs up the airways even more. The attack may include coughing, chest tightness, wheezing, and trouble breathing. In most cases, Matt, please be quiet while I try to read the PSA.
0: I'm having coughing. In most cases.
1: We don't know what causes asthma, and we don't have a cure, unfortunately. If you have asthma, you have it all the time, but you have asthma attacks only when something in the environment bothers your lungs, such as house dust, mites, and or tobacco smoke. Wow, folks, that's a long list. These are called asthma triggers. Control your asthma by knowing the warning signs of an attack, staying away from asthma triggers, and following the advice of your healthcare provider. Go to the CDC website to learn more. And that is, wow, a perfect segue.
0: Thank you, Gray.
1: Matt, you want to talk? Go for it.
0: I can finally talk again. I feel so much better after my little asthma attack. I also, another PSA, Graham Edinger is selling a inhaler for $60. If you're interested, get in contact with him. Up next, Won't Go Home Without You by Maroon 5.
1: Wow, Matt.
2: What inhaler?

0: And that was Won't Go Home Without You. Now, everyone at home, you know the Matt O'Reilly Show. We've got a lot of friends. We've got a lot of listeners. Right now, we're actually sitting at a high of 21. Boys, there is 21 people at home listening to us playing whatever we decide to play right now. And I'm joined by two more people that are completely new to the show. And to be honest, I don't even know their names. But they seem pretty furda, as the kids say these days. So, please, introduce yourselves.
1: Oh, hi there.
0: This is embarrassing, please.
1: Sorry, due to my role in PE, private equity, I'm not used to being on radio shows. This is a little bit embarrassing for my status. Yeah, usually I'm interviewed on more formal podcasts and whatnot, but I'm here with my partner, Chad Badsworth. And we're involved in a new deal here up in Maine. That's why we're visiting the show. We're rolling up a bunch of hospitals. We're gonna make lots of cuts, reduce patient care, whatnot. But we're printing. I've just bought my fourth house, so the kiddos, they're going to Bowdoin, which is better, and this is their theme song, so let's play that.

Now, for everyone listening at home, you know me, you know Matt, you know Roland. But one thing you don't know about us is, you know, how we spend our summers. And actually, it happens to be that all three of us are camp counselors in the summer. Well, Roland for half the summer. But, you know, during the summer, Roland and I were at Camp Kiev on Lake Damariscotta, which is about an hour from here. And a little tradition that we have with your cabins, that you wake them up to the same song every single morning. And during that second half of the summer, I woke my kids up to the same song every single morning. And that was a song by the name of Choosing Texas by Ella Langley. And I would love to give a quick shout out at home to longtime listener, big friend of the show, James Blum himself. He's sitting in a cabin at Camp Kiev right now. Shout out to him. Choosing Texas, you know, I may have chose to go to school in Maine, but sometimes I wish I chose Texas.

0: Wow. I do love that song. You know, whether it's embarrassing or not to admit it, I do love Choosing Texas. And, you know, if you've been tuning in for this whole hour, you know, it's pretty easy to realize we've got a lot of friends joining us on the Matt O'Reilly / Max Hilton show tonight here from 10 to 11 on Bates WRBC 91.5. And I've got a question for all those people that are sitting around me in this lovely room tonight. Gentlemen, if you could have dinner with one person, dead or alive, fictional or non-fictional, who would that person be and why? I'm throwing over you first, Graham.
1: If I had to pick anyone, I think it would be Ray Lewis, because why is the lion the king of the jungle?
2: For me, it'd perhaps be Jane Austen, one of my favorite female authors. Yeah, go Max.
3: Kevin De Bruyne, midfield maestro, that you gotta bring him in.
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6: I'm going to say Norm MacDonald and Julia Babiak.
0: And I've got to say Patriots quarterback himself, Drake May, who I DM every single day, and we are sitting at day 280-something. But anyway, we've listed a lot of people, and those people are spread far across the world, even if they're not living. You know, their dead bodies spread long across the world. And to get to those people, we would need a map. So here it is. Maps. Maroon 5.

0: Wow, everybody, look at that clock. It is nearly 11 p.m. Late night for the boys here at the Matt O'Reilly / Max Hilton Show After Hours. This has been Bates WRBC 91.5, and we have had quite the special night. We've switched up our music a little bit differently. And before I let all of my wonderful co-hosts say their final words, I just want to give you a reminder to everyone at home that you can tune into our show more regularly. You know, this doesn't have to be the only time you listen to us. We will be back Monday from 1 to 2 p.m. You know, I hope everyone at home has a great break. And before we move into our final song, which regulars of the show will remember, I'd like to give everyone that's sitting around this table with me to, you know, have a chance to say goodbye.
1: Just a strong reminder that all opinions expressed during this show were ours and ours explicitly, not Bates College's. And if you see a fellow with a gray L.L. Bean backpack, maybe 5'10 in stature, beard, can't really miss him, wears a lot of similar outfits, make sure to give him a hi. He's a great guy, great friend of ours.
2: Thank you guys for having me. I mean, yeah, that guy, look out for him. He's not hard to spot, but... You know, just give him hell.
0: For people not in the studio, they're actually describing Max Hilton, just to be clear.
3: There's also a noticeable guy walking around with an orange backpack all the time. Just like, if you see him, give him a slide tackle or something good like that.
4: Now, ladies and gentlemen, back home, I'm not too familiar or friends with these individuals, but I'm just wishing y'all a wonderful night and a lovely next couple days for your break. And remember, drink Pepsi Cola and do not drink Diet Coke, because Diet Coke is the government trying to program your mind. And I'm passing off to one of my final co-hosts.
5: Good night.
0: Wow. And Matt, send us home.
6: Ladies and gentlemen, I hope you have had a nice night, whether you're hitting the cage or goose, wherever you may be. I hope you're having a good time. I'm going to leave us with something to chew on over this break. Remember, ladies and gentlemen, it is not the beginning, but the continuing of the same until it be thoroughly finished that yieldeth the true glory. Have a good weekend, ladies and gentlemen. Up next, we have our closing song, I Will, by the Beatles.

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like to sing a song now about something that I think is really important, that a lot of people, you know, everybody knows about heroin and what can happen to people who use heroin. But most people don't think about it much because they just don't want to think about it, and I can dig that. So most people walk around thinking, well, I just don't know anybody who knows anything about that. But I knew some people who knew something about it, some really good artists, and the ones that I know aren't dead yet. But the music that they would have made for you people is definitely not there. So I just got affected by when Hendrix and Joplin and all of that happened, and some other people I knew, so I wrote that.

0: Hi, I'm Robo DJ. This is WRBC Lewiston. Yo ho, and up I rises. Yo ho, and up I rises. Early in the morning.
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2: That's right. A group known especially for their sunspot sleeping, ball chasing, leg rubbing, couch purring, bed leaping, and of course, companionship.
1: Wonderful. And what breed would you say Nico is?
2: I'd have to go with a tabby-ish Persian kind of mix.
1: Tremendous cat.
2: I'd also like to point out her coat's wonderful mix of colors. Is it black, gray, black, brown?
1: Somewhere in between.
2: Indeed.
1: You know, it's always special when we get to see a cat like this.
2: Just look how she struts.
1: It's like she owns the place.
2: And how she's so incredibly cute in her indifference to commands.
1: A strong-willed feline.
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1: The pitch on her purring is simply perfect.
2: Nice one.
1: I know. 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
0: 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Are you a bad fish too? 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
0: Welcome back. So we're doing a little special takeover. Welcome back to the Beagles show. Of course, we have Marisa here once again. Say hi once more.
1: Hello.
0: Hold on. Say it again. I'm going to raise your volume a little bit.
1: Okay. Hello.
0: A little bit more.
1: Hi, I'm Marisa.
0: Okay, awesome. There we go. I got to raise my volume as well. I realize that the mics are very low, TBH. Okay, well, we're back with another tier list, because when are we not? This time, we're doing drinks. How are you feeling before we get started? Just looking at the drinks on this list.
1: I'm a little scared, because some of these are not drinks. Just for reference, we have ketchup and mayonnaise on this list.
0: Well, they might not be drinks for you.
1: Yeah.
0: But maybe we will cross that bridge when we get there, yeah?
1: Okay, let's go.
0: Okay. Well, first up, we got champagne. Or I think that looks like champagne.
1: Yeah.
0: Yeah? Okay, so we have our categories. Oh, hold on. Let me make one more. No clue. We're gonna rename this as Never Had. Okay, awesome. So now we have SABCDF, Not Even in Hell, and Never Had.
1: Okay.
0: Yeah?
1: Yeah.
0: Do you think we have too many categories, or do you want to delete D?
1: Up to you.
0: Oh, I hate you. Okay, we'll keep it as it is for now. We'll do it in the spirit of the people that made this, yeah?
1: Okay, yeah.
0: Lovely. Well, then, first off, we have champagne. Champagne? B tier.
1: Okay, I would say A or B.
0: Yeah?
1: Yeah, I'm okay with B.
0: Okay, sure. Arizona iced tea. Honestly, S or A?
1: I was going to say A.
0: Yeah?
1: Yeah.
0: No argument.
1: It's
0: okay.
1: Fire.
0: Red Bull. D or F?
1: Yeah, I think we have different opinions on this.
0: Oh.
1: I'm a fan of Red Bull, so I would have said maybe B.
0: Really?
1: Yeah. Your
0: Why?
1: D or F?
0: D or F? I don't like it. It's just the one sip I've ever had of it tasted like gasoline. Truly.
1: And you know what? That's valid. I fear I'm a energy drink person, so.
0: See, I'd like to say I am too, but it's more caffeine than it is like coffee rather than Red Bull or Celsius or anything else that these new Gen Zers like to drink nowadays.
1: Well, no, I mean, I prefer coffee as my source of caffeine.
0: Obviously.
1: But in a pinch, I will be having an energy drink. I feel like I drink Red Bulls solely, like, all of last semester.
0: Really?
1: Yeah.
0: That's devious work, I hope you
1: yeah,
0: know.
1: Yeah, Red Bull got me through my first semester at Bates.
0: Oh my god. So you would put that in
1: So
0: B-tier?
1: I would give it like B, maybe C. I would, the lowest I'd go is C.
0: I will settle for C for now so I don't get beat later.
1: Okay.
0: Now we have, Arizona Mucho Mango. Okay, that's also S or A tier.
1: I've actually never had it.
0: Oh my god, are you serious?
1: Yeah.
0: What the?
1: It's good? It's mango?
0: Yeah. I really like it. I mean,
1: okay.
0: I didn't realize they were going to be all separate, but like this I would put in S tier.
1: Wait, I would move is that the half and half?
0: Yeah.
1: Okay, then yeah, I would move that one up to S.
0: Okay, good. Half and half, so the half iced tea, half lemonade goes in S, and then Mucho Mango, I would technically also put in S, but I don't drink it as much. I think it's a little bit too sweet. I would put in A.
1: Okay.
0: Oh, you've never had it.
1: I've never had it, so wherever you would like it. Tea?
0: Tea. That is tea. I don't know. It
1: S.
0: looks like an AI-generated photo of it, but yeah, tea
1: S
0: is S.
1: Here.
0: I would agree. I like tea. Orange juice.
1: S. Immediate. I
0: Good.
1: Love orange juice.
0: Ooh, Fanta.
1: Like, solid middle tier for me. So, like, maybe like a C?
0: Yeah. I'd settle for C.
1: Okay.
0: I mean, I would put it higher than Red Bull. I would put it with champagne. But, like, if you insisted on it being C, I'm fine with it there.
1: Well, because, see, normally I would put, like, Fanta as, like, less than Red Bull. So I don't really know.
0: Whoa.

0: Okay, we're back. Sorry, brief intermission. Cool. Fana's in C tier. Mm-hmm. Bang Energy. Never had it. Okay, awesome. Dole pineapple juice.
1: Dole pineapple. Honestly, like D.
0: Never had it, so I'm fine with that.
1: Okay, it's just pineapple. Is that broth?
0: Yes, beef broth. Beef broth can be pretty good, but I don't think I've had it.
1: I can't say I've had it.
0: Have you had like a beef soup kind of thing?
1: I've had beef stew.
0: I love beef stew.
1: My mom makes a really good beef stew.
0: Yeah?
1: Yeah.
0: I gotta try it sometime.
1: And you know what? You will.
0: Hey, good to hear. No, I really like beef stews, but beef broth, I can't say that I've had too much, so I don't know if I would rank it too high, honestly.
1: Like, yeah, I agree.
0: Sorry. Where would you put... I would... C tier.
1: Oh, no.
0: Really?
1: That's really high.
0: It's like mid-ground.
1: I was gonna say like D or F.
0: Okay, like it's not a drink that I would have, but it would taste phenomenal in so many soups and dishes.
1: Okay, but are we doing this like as drinks?
0: Yeah, that's a good point. Drinks.
1: As a drink, I would say not even in hell.
0: It's like, okay, I wouldn't put it not even in hell. I would have other stuff over beef
1: broth. If someone offers you a beverage and one of the options is beef broth, you're gonna choose it?
0: I would have beef broth over something else. Absolutely. Over ranch? Absolutely.
1: How about over a Red Bull?
0: Depending on the scenario, maybe.
1: Okay.
0: I'm like fully honestly, maybe.
1: Okay. Where do you want to put it?
0: Where do you want to put it?
1: I was gonna say like D or F.
0: Oh, I'd put it in D.
1: Okay, fine.
0: Okay.
1: Oh, but that being on the same level as pineapple juice is insane.
0: I don't like pineapple juice, so...
1: Okay, then

0: Okay, brisk pink lemonade, B tier.
1: Okay, I've never had it.
0: I think Commons has it.
1: I've had the brisk, like, lemon and iced tea one in Commons.
0: Yeah, that one's really
1: good. But I haven't had this specific one, but I do like that one.
0: I mean, I don't think they'd be too bad, so I think they're pretty good.
1: Okay. I trust your judgment.
0: Type. Sunny D, S.
1: Yeah.
0: Good.
1: I haven't had it in so long, though. I need to have it again. Need to have it soon.
0: I mean, so do I. I only have it whenever I'm at home, honestly. Because they always get it because it's always on sale at Costco for some reason. And so my parents will stock up on it before either me or my brother will come home because they know that we devour that.
1: That's awesome.
0: Well, yes. Okay, another Bang Energy.
1: Never had.
0: Coca-Cola. Ooh.
1: Is this classic?
0: Classic, standard.
1: Are we positive?
0: I think this one is a standard because this one is a Diet Coke.
1: Wait, scroll down though.
0: Oh, wow, there's a lot. This one's cherry. This one is just...
1: I think that's the regular... I think the one we're looking at right now is the vanilla one.
0: Oh, this one's vanilla Coca-Cola. C tier. Maybe B.
1: I was going to say... Yeah, I agree with that.
0: Cool. I'd put it in C tier.
1: Yeah.
0: Cool. Sunkissed.
1: Never had.
0: I think I've had it like once or twice. I would also put it in the same tier as Fanta. C tier.
1: Okay.
0: Cool. Diet Coke. A tier.
1: Yeah.
0: Yeah.
1: Big time.
0: It's not great, but it's like, I drink it. If I'm offered it, I drink it.
1: My best friend and I like lived off of that in high school.
0: Okay, that's maybe not a great thing, so, I'm going to be honest.
1: Big fan of Diet Coke.
0: Okay, sure. Snapple. This one, just red Snapple. I think there may be other Snapples, but I mean, do you see other Snapples?
1: No.
0: Okay, we'll just say this is... Okay. Oh, no, there's like a pink Snapple. That's the only one I see. Oh, no.
1: Okay. I like Snapple. I can't say I've had this one, though.
0: I don't know the last time I've had a Snapple. So, wherever you want to put it.
1: Maybe like C or D.
0: We can put it in D if you insist.
1: Okay.
0: Sure.
1: Wait, now this is bad, though. We have a lot of juice and beef broth in D.
0: Okay, to be fair, I would rather drink beef broth than pineapple. Like...
1: Hateful.
0: I don't like pineapple.
1: I like pineapple.
0: I'm glad you do, you know that? Like, I really hope you know that I'm glad you enjoy pineapple.
1: Hey, thanks.
0: Hey, you're so welcome. Squirt!
1: Never heard of that in my life.
0: Yeah. Ooh. Frank's Red Hot Sauce.
1: Not even in hell. You would drink it?
0: Hot take, D tier. Maybe. Okay, you know what? If we're including the not even in hell, because I haven't been considering that, if we include that, I'd put in F tier.
1: Fine, I'll take that. You know I can't even take like a drop. No. Back to F, please.
0: I don't know what this
1: one
0: is.
1: What is that?
0: Yeah, I have no clue. Oh, they look like the frozen, like, fruit, like, packs. I don't know.
1: It says, like, bolis.
0: It says bolis, but it looks like one of those, like, ice cream, not ice cream, freezer pops. There we go. That's what they're called.
1: Wait, yeah.
0: That's what that looks like.
1: I think we gotta put that in the never had, though.
0: You know what? Fair. Is this just every... Is that Kool-Aid?
1: Yeah. I've never had Kool-Aid.
0: Like, even the juice packs?
1: No.
0: What do you mean?
1: I grew up like a Trader Joe's, Whole Foods kind of family. So I had, like, everything was, like, a different, like, slightly healthier brand.
0: Oh, my God.
1: So I've never had Kool-Aid.
0: Kool-Aid would go in like C or B tier. Maybe B tier.
1: Okay, I trust whatever you think.
0: Because this is every Kool-Aid ever. Yeah, B tier. Mott's. I think that's Mott's. I don't know. I can't tell.
1: Whoa. I didn't know that they had drinks.
0: Is that Mott's? I can't. Can you see better than I can?
1: It's Calypso.
0: I have no clue what that is.

0: that is?
1: I haven't had it before, but it's like a popular drink, I know. I think that has to go into never had.
0: Sure. Listerine mouthwash. S.
1: Wait, okay.
0: Honestly,
1: wait.
0: Like SS.
1: Are we doing this like as like a, you would drink it?
0: I mean, I guess, because we've been doing all the others.
1: Right. I don't think you would put it in S tier.
0: Okay, but you never had, you don't know that. You've never had mouthwash drinking.
1: I've had mouthwash, just I haven't ever swallowed it. And I don't think that would be that fun.
0: I have also had mouthwash, but I don't, yeah, you're right. I don't know if I would swallow it.
1: So I'm gonna say like
0: I put in F. Maybe honestly,
1: not even in hell. No, I'm not drinking that.
0: It would go not even in hell.
1: I'm not drinking that. I'll use it as its intended purpose. I'll swish it around in my mouth, but I'm not going to drink it.
0: This is low-key disgusting, but did you ever see that post where it was like someone posted being like, how are y'all running out of mouthwash? And then they were like, and then someone was like, what do you mean? Are you not spitting it out? They were like, nah, I just like spit it back into the bottle. And I refused.
1: Oh my god.
0: You don't know what I'm talking about?
1: No, I have no idea. That's disgusting.
0: Mouthwash. Reusing.
1: Wait, because like maybe I'm insane, but like mouthwash is like really aggressively minty. Like I can't imagine swallowing that.
0: It's actually disgusting.
1: Wait, especially Listerine is like incredibly minty.
0: Okay, I can't find it. But like that's disgusting.
1: I don't like that.
0: Yeah, neither do I.
1: Great, glad we're on the same page.
0: Okay. Jaritos. Specifically the orange one.
1: Well, okay, I don't know about the orange one, but I love Jaritos.
0: Yeah?
1: Yeah, like big fan.
0: Big fan?
1: Yeah, like I'm thinking like A or B.
0: I'm fine with A. I've heard really good things about it. I think I've only
1: had it before?
0: Time. Only one time, I think, but I don't remember it, TBH.
1: Okay, I'm going to make sure you have one soon.
0: Heinz mustard.
1: Wait, like, I love mustard, but I wouldn't drink it.
0: You like mustard?
1: Yeah, I really like mustard.
0: Really?
1: Yeah.
0: Why? Sorry, not why.
1: Okay.
0: I like brown mustard.
1: I really like honey mustard specifically.
0: I like honey mustard too, but like normal mustard, like just yellow Heinz mustard.
1: Yeah. Okay, see, I grew up eating like hamburgers and hot dogs.
0: True. Like, I did not.
1: Yeah, exactly. So for that reason, I'm a big fan of mustard. Also on sandwiches, like on a cold cut sandwich.
0: Yeah, but like brown mustard. Also, I've never had a cold cut sandwich.
1: Oh, wait, low-key, honey mustard and Dijon mustard.
0: Dijon mustard and brown mustard are the same thing, no?
1: Oh, really?
0: Are they not? I thought they
1: were. I actually have no idea. But I really like Dijon on, like, specifically, like, a sandwich.
0: My first time having mustard was last year.
1: I'm gonna kill you.
0: Oh.
1: Kidding.
0: Oh, my God. I don't know if we can say that on air.
1: Kidding. I'm definitely not going to do such a thing.
0: She's gonna unalive me.
1: No. No. I'm just gonna make you eat mustard.
0: Are you gonna make me drink it?
1: If you so desire such a thing.
0: I don't particularly desire, but...
1: Okay, where are we putting mustard?
0: As a drink, either F or not even in hell.
1: I think not even in hell.
0: Okay. One second. Awesome. Mustard is going in HE double hockey sticks. Sound good?
1: Yeah.
0: Splendid. Water S.
1: S. Like immediate. Top of S.
0: Like it should be in its own category. Honestly, I'm going to make its own category.
1: Just water?
0: No. The elixir. Wait. Elixir of the gods.
1: Wow.
0: Yes.
1: Yeah.
0: I love water. Truly,
1: it's fabulous.
0: I remember there was one moment back at before college where I was drinking water in front of my sink and I was like, this tastes so good. I genuinely was having that reaction where I was like, this is awesome. Water is beautiful.
1: I feel like it should be known though that Mo doesn't like cold water. And he
0: No.
1: Ice cubes in his water.
0: I like cold water.
1: He doesn't like ice.
0: I just don't like ice in my water.
1: Which is diabolical because I fill my water bottle halfway up with ice.
0: Like, if a restaurant serves me room temperature water, I'm happy.
1: Diabolical.
0: But they never do. They always put ice in the water. And I never remember to ask them, can I get a water without ice?
1: Okay, moving on.
0: Ugh. Moving on, I guess. 7-Up. My dad's a big fan of it.
1: B tier. You said B?
0: B or C.
1: Oh, I was going to say like C or D.
0: Oh, I'll settle with C.
1: The thing is, like, I feel like it's like same vibe as like if Mountain Dew and Sprite had a baby. And I prefer both of those over 7-Up.
0: Mountain Dew and Sprite. I would not prefer Mountain Dew over 7-Up. But I would definitely prefer Sprite over it.
1: Okay.
0: We'll cross that bridge.
1: On to the next.
0: When we get there. Red Monster.
1: I've never had this one.
0: Never had it.
1: Okay.
0: Soy sauce. B or C.
1: Not ever.
0: For some context, she coughs anytime she ingests anything too salty.
1: I've looked this up on the internet, and apparently salt can trigger a response to asthma. So I'm very asthmatic. It makes me cough. It, for whatever reason, goes into my lungs or something stupid like that. But I hate salt for that reason. So no to soy sauce. But I know that you kind of like it.
0: She watched me pour an entire container of soy sauce on top of 3 pieces of leftover sushi.
1: I would never do such a thing, but you know what? Good for you.
0: Thank you. So it's going in A tier, right?
1: No.
0: B tier?
1: No.
0: C tier?
1: No. Let's also remember this is a drink. You're given an entire bottle of soy sauce when someone asks, do you want a beverage? That's what you receive. What are you doing with it? Drinking it? No.
0: Whatever you want.
1: I personally would say not ever. But okay. I know that you like it, so I could go like F.
0: I'd settle for D.
1: In the same category as beef broth? I would actually eat or drink beef broth over soy sauce any day.
0: F tier.
1: Thank you.
0: Ugh.
1: Thank you.
0: She hates me.
1: Very much no.
0: Another Bang Energy.
1: No.
0: Never had. Also never had.
1: Smoothie?
0: I think.
1: S.
0: A T L.
1: Oh. I'll go with A. That's okay.
0: You go with A. I don't have enough smoothies to be able to say that I love them.
1: When I have to, make breakfast for myself when I'm at home,
0: yeah.
1: It's always smoothies is my go-to.
0: She doesn't eat food or drink. Well, she drinks water, but that's it.
1: Whoa, that's like a big time lie. I was just telling you about how massive I was at dinner tonight.
0: And besides today's dinner, she doesn't eat anything.
1: That, okay, this she makes me sound really bad.
0: She eats an avocado toast, and she ate that over the summer, mind you, at like 1 p.m. And that would be her only food for the day until dinner.
1: And avocado is awesome.
0: I agree.
1: And I would put an egg on top, so it had protein.
0: Oh my god, she put an egg on an avocado toast. Wow! Sorry,
1: Shut up.
0: Fine, smoothies can go in A tier.
1: Fine, if you really feel so strongly, they can go B.
0: No,
1: that's the lowest
0: I'm
1: I will
0: fine.
1: Go.
0: I'm fine with it in A tier. I like smoothies. Apple juice, all around.
1: A.
0: Apple juice. I don't like it.
1: Oh.
0: C tier.
1: B.
0: C.
1: Middle ground is B.
0: C.
1: I said A, you said C.
0: D tier.
1: B, no.
0: So, like, I only said C because that was middle ground for me. Otherwise, I would put it in D tier. I don't like apple juice. It's just water.
1: No, it tastes like apple.
0: But water.
1: It's the juice of an apple.
0: But they're just water.
1: No. Apple juice is awesome. So is apple cider, but I know you haven't had that.
0: I mean, I had hard cider.
1: That is not the same thing.
0: I am above 21. I had hard cider.
1: That is not the same thing, and you know it.
0: I don't know it. I've never had normal cider.
1: I'm going to... Okay, you're going to have the normal cider soon.
0: Okay, we're putting an apple in B tier?
1: Yes.
0: Okay. I'm fine with that, as long as it's below orange juice.
1: Thank you. I compromised with the beef broth, so...
0: Well, yes, you wanted to put beef broth in never, not even in H-E double hockey sticks.
1: What's next?
0: Applesauce. Honestly, never had it.
1: Oh.
0: Even as a kid, never had it.
1: Wait, I remember talking to a bunch of people about this last semester.
0: Yeah?
1: Because, I love applesauce. I'm a big, big fan. But I guess a lot of people have never had it before. Personally, I would say that applesauce is like A tier. I have like a box of like 30 packets of applesauce in my closet currently.
0: Do you actually?
1: Yes. It's awesome. It's a fabulous late night snack. Or sometimes in the morning when I don't eat breakfast, I'll have a packet of applesauce.
0: Guys, I'm rethinking whether I want to be... Never mind.
1: No. No.
0: Guys. I think Marisa might just take over this show.
1: And you know what?
0: I don't know if I can do this with her.
1: Oh.
0: Oh.
1: And you know what? That would be awesome. Think about that. Where would you like to put applesauce?
0: I don't really care. Where do you want to put it?
1: A or B.
0: Okay, A is too high.
1: Okay, B.
0: Fine, I'll put it on the same category as apple juice.
1: God, do you just not like apples? Like, what's your issue?
0: No, apples are fine. They're just,
1: You don't like apple?
0: I've never had applesauce, and I don't like apple juice.
1: How do you feel about apple on its own?
0: It's good.
1: How about apple?
0: If I were just categorizing an apple, A tier.
1: How about apple with peanut butter?
0: Never had it. That was a sharp inhale.
1: That is a crazy statement. That is my go-to commons meal if I don't like anything else.
0: Is it?
1: Yes, apple with peanut butter.
0: Well, then I have to try it sometime.
1: You do. It's amazing.
0: I will definitely be trying it sometime. I think that's Arizona lemonade, but I've never had that.
1: I've also never had that.
0: Cool. I don't even know what that is. I'm going to put it in never had. Do you know what that is?
1: No.
0: Okay. Oh, wait. Oh, this is different categories of water. So this is Kirkland water.
1: Kirkland signature?
0: Yeah. And then this is like normal water. So normal water is going into the elixir of the god, but...
1: Kirkland
0: signature water, I'd put that in S tier.
1: Okay, I'm good with
0: that. I mean, I never taste... I don't, like, care about...
1: Honestly, water is water to me.
0: Water is water. I'm putting all of them in the elixir of the god then.
1: Yes.
0: I think that's just chocolate sauce.
1: What are your thoughts on chocolate?
0: I'm like fine with it, but I wouldn't drink chocolate sauce. That would go in maybe D.
1: I was gonna say D as well.
0: Fire. I think that's just brisk lemonade.
1: C?
0: Sure, never had it.
1: I've never had it, but I'm just assuming it's good.
0: Well, we've never had
1: it. Okay, then fine.
0: Coke cherry, I don't like it.
1: Oh.
0: D or F?
1: I like it.
0: Oh my god.
1: I was gonna say like...
0: I'm learning a lot about my girlfriend right now, and a lot of it I don't know if I particularly love.
1: Oh.
0: Oh.
1: We'll chat after this. Kidding.
0: Guys, I'm scared. If you don't hear from me again, or if Marisa isn't here next time I'm here... You'll know why. She's giving me a look.
1: B tier.
0: Guys, I'm scared. F.
1: C.
0: C.
1: C.
0: Normal Coca-Cola.
1: I like S or A.
0: I'd put in A.
1: Okay.
0: Nope. It does not go in the same category as Sunny D. Root beer. But like A and W root beer. I think I've had it one time, maybe D.
1: Okay, I was gonna say C.
0: Are you fine with D or do you want to do C?
1: I'm fine with D. Because
0: I definitely do not think it goes in the same category as any of the Fanta or Sunkist.
1: Okay, wait, I'm fine with D.
0: Good. Dr. Pepper. What are your thoughts on Dr. Pepper?
1: I didn't like it for a long time, but one of my best friends, it's like their favorite drink. So I started drinking it recently. And I've become more of a fan. So like, because I like the cherry flavor.
0: Yeah.
1: Because like I loved cherry Coke.
0: They have a cherry flavor?
1: Well, Dr. Pepper like is cherry.
0: F tier.
1: Oh, I was going to say like C.
0: D tier.
1: Okay, we have a D.
0: Blue Gatorade.
1: A. Or B.
0: B.
1: Okay.
0: Yellow Gatorade. A. Or S.
1: See, the thing is, I like yellow Gatorade. I actually had some last night. But I think it's lower than blue Gatorade.
0: Absolutely not. Yellow Gatorade is 1,000 times better than blue Gatorade.
1: You want to put A? Okay, the highest I'll go is A.
0: I'm fine with A. I do still firmly believe it goes in S, but I'm fine with A.
1: Okay.
0: Cool. Blue Powerade.
1: D.
0: D. Oh, wait. Pink Snapple. C or B?
1: C.
0: Normal Monster. Never had it.
1: I'm a fan, but like not a huge fan. I'm gonna say like C.
0: Sure. Coke, but in the glass bottles. A tier.
1: I was gonna say C.
0: Oh.
1: Wait, or B, because I kind of like it better in the can than the bottle.
0: Really?
1: Yeah.
0: Why do you say... Oh, sorry. Why do you say that?
1: I don't know. I just like a can better.
0: Huh. You're an interesting specimen.
1: Thanks.
0: Yeah, you know what? You're welcome. You know that?
1: Awesome.
0: Wait, hold on. I think my volume might be a little too loud. Okay, we're chilling. C tier?
1: Yeah.
0: B tier.
1: B.
0: Fine.
1: We can go B.
0: White Monster.
1: I'm not a fan.
0: Never had.
1: Okay. I will go F then.
0: Sure.
1: Monsters. I would again say C.
0: Oh, okay. C? Is White Monster that bad that you'd put other monsters?
1: I just don't like it.
0: I feel like all the other monsters also have to go in F or never have.
1: No. Okay, wait. Then put the other monsters in C and move the white one to D.
0: C?
1: Yes. It's same level as Red Bull.
0: All the other monsters?
1: Yes. Well, I normally drink the others. I never drink the white.
0: Fine. I don't...
1: Is that a coin?
0: That... That is a lithium battery. not even an hour.
1: Never.
0: Okay. All around Mountain Dew. D.
1: Yeah.
0: I'd settle for C, but D.
1: Okay.
0: I've never had that.
1: What is it?
0: I don't know. It looks like a lemonade.
1: It does look like lemonade, but I also haven't had it.
0: Cool. Well... Do you want to take a brief intermission?
1: That sounds good.
0: Because we've gone through a lot.
1: I think we're about halfway through.
0: Splendid. Well, we'll be right back. I hope you guys, for now, enjoy Drop Dead by Olivia Rodrigo. It's actually a new song that played that came out this year. We'll enjoy it for now, and we'll get back to you in a bit. See ya.

I remember when I was a little girl, our house caught on fire. I'll never forget the look on my father's face as he gathered me up in his arms and raced to the burning building out on the pavement. And I stood there, shivering in my pajamas, and watched the whole world go up in flames. And when it was all over, I said to myself, is that all there is to a fire? Is that all there is?

And when I was 12 years old, my daddy took me to the circus, the greatest show on earth. There were clowns and elephants and dancing bears, and a beautiful lady in pink tights flew high above our heads. And as I sat there watching, I had the feeling that something was missing. I don't know what, but when it was all over, I said to myself, is that all there is to the circus? Is that all there is?

then I fell in love with the most wonderful boy in the world. We'd take long walks down by the river, or just sit for hours gazing into each other's eyes. We were so very much in love. And then one day, he went away, and I thought I'd die, but I didn't. And when I didn't, I said to myself, is that all there is to love?

I know what you must be saying to yourselves. If that's the way she feels about it, why doesn't she just end it all? Oh no, not me. I'm not ready for that final disappointment. 'Cause I know, just as well as I'm standing here talking to you, that when that final moment comes and I'm breathing my last breath, I'll be saying to myself,

Awesome. We're going to unfortunately have to cut this show short, but I hope you all had so much fun listening to at least half of our tier list, and we look forward to seeing you guys soon. This is WRBC 91. This is WRBC 91.5. We'll see you guys soon. Have a good night and enjoy, well, for those at least from Bates, enjoy October break. We'll see you guys soon. 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

You're probably wondering by now just what this song's all about. What's probably got you baffled more is what this thing here is for. It's nothing. It's something I learned over in England.

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right now, ladies and gentlemen, back to the Royal Roost, where the lights are low, the music with that gone groove, right here at 1580 Broadway between 47th and 48th Street. It's right opposite the Strand Theater, where you can sit back and relax and dig some of the wonderful things. And right now, ladies and gentlemen, we bring you something new in modern music. We bring you Impressions in Modern Music with the great Miles Davis and his wonderful new organization, featuring Max Roach on drums, John Lewis on piano, Al McKibben on bass, Lee Konitz on alto, Jerry Mulligan on baritone. You all remember Jerry for the disc jockey jump that he did with Gene Krupa in the band. Bill Barber on tuba. That's right, Bill Barber on tuba, Junior Collins on French horn, and Mike Zwerin on trombone. Ladies and gentlemen, let's give them a big hand for something new in modern jazz. Ladies and gentlemen, the Miles Davis Organization, as they do for you a John Lewis arrangement, their first tune, a thing called Move.

0: Captain's log, Stardate 7954.3. A team from the Enterprise and I have landed on this planet's surface in search of intelligent life. We have come to a dwelling that says 91.5 on the side. What do you make of the bones?
1: I don't know, Jim. It just says 91.5 WRBC, Lewiston, Maine. Obviously, this planet's only source of intelligent life.
0: Well, I guess that's it then. Kirk to Enterprise, Kirk to Enterprise. Two to beam up.
2: I have several new songs.

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I'm Robo DJ. This is WRBC Lewiston. Yo ho, and up I rises. Yo ho, and up I rises. Early in the morning.

0: Hello, I'm Robo DJ. This is WRBC Lewiston. Are you a bad fish too?
1: Hey, there he is. How's it going?
2: I'm having a stroke.
1: Are you going to shake my hand or what?
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I could tell my milk cow, I could tell by the way she lowed. 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'Cause I ain't had no milk and butter since my cow's been gone.

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0: Okay. It still seems to speed up a bit on the airfoot. It might be my imagination. A one, two.

I'm Robo DJ here at WRBC Lewiston. I enjoy playing music. But I'm more than just an automated disc jockey. I also make a mean hamburger.

0: Hi, I'm Robo DJ. This is WRBC Lewiston. You should turn this next song up. Loud. Really loud. Yeah, that's how Robo DJ likes it.
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I'm Robo DJ on WRBC Lewiston 91.5, Bates College Radio. Here is some music you might like.

0: Lewiston. 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You're listening to WRBC 91.5. It's a great day to be a Bobcat.
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Gonna do a country blues. A little music from back home. I was raised in Louisiana, and there used to be an old black man named Charlie Harris, worked at a feed store, and he'd sit out in the back along about sundown and play kind of like this.

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This song I wrote for John Sinclair. Okay, John Sinclair, nice and easy now. Sneaky. One, two, one, two, three.

0: was the main.
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0: Captain's log, stardate 7954.3. A team from the Enterprise and I have landed on this planet's surface in search of intelligent life. We have come to a dwelling that says 91.5 on the side. What do you make of the bones?
1: I don't know, Jim. It just says 91.5 WRBC, Lewiston, Maine. Obviously, this planet's only source of intelligent life.
0: Well, I guess that's it then. Kirk to Enterprise, Kirk to Enterprise. Two to beam up.

0: This program is coming to you via Relay 2 satellite, a spacecraft orbiting the Earth at a speed of over 17,000 miles per hour. The musical selections you're about to hear were first tape recorded and fed into a transmitter where they were beamed to Relay 2 spacecraft. 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

0: A case of half of one and two on the other. What's it a case of, Mr. Martin?
1: Take four was very good up to the breakdown.
0: Which was take four?
1: And that was very good up to that very end bit there, when Paul did his little bit that wasn't quite right.
0: My boys are ready to go.
2: John?
0: Yes?
2: Yeah, I don't think it's him, I think it's...
0: What?
2: Is it possible without affecting yourselves too much to turn down a little? Apparently there's been a complaint.
0: From who?
2: From somebody outside the building.
0: What are they doing here at this time of night? What guy?
2: He's going through the walls, apparently.
3: His own fault to get the house into such a lousy district.
2: Right.
0: Well, we'll try it once more, very loud. And then if we don't get it, we'll try it quiet, like it might do it the other way. Okay. The loud one, last go. Last chance to be loud. Who says? Can't quite see through these now. I just can't quite see them, they keep merging. 1, 2, 3, 1, 2, 3.

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1: Hey, there's my son.
2: Hey, Dad.
1: What's wrong with your voice?
2: There is nothing wrong with my voice.
1: Well, it's just sort of...
2: Hello, Dad.
1: Susan? Guys, I think it's about time to get in the car and maybe see some green things.
2: What are these green things you speak of?
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2: Yeah, hi. 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

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I've been really trying, baby. Trying to hold back this feeling for so long. Let's get it on.

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I'm Robo DJ. This is WRBC Lewiston. Yo ho, and up I rises. Yo ho, and up I rises. Early in the morning.

0: 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I'm Robo DJ, let us boogie.
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0: 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I enjoy playing music. But I'm more than just an automated disc jockey. I also make a mean hamburger.

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1: Hi, I'm Robo DJ. This is WRBC Lewiston. You should turn this next song up. Loud. Really loud. Yeah, that's how Robo DJ likes it.

Gone as the season she's taken. In a young summer's youth,

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Here is some music you might like.

0: Hello, Lewiston. It's Gary Jenkins. You're listening to WRBC 91.5. It's a great day to be a Bobcat.
1: Billy Strayhorn. The bar again? Yeah. Oh, Billy Strayhorn. This is Billy Strayhorn. He told me to take the A-Train. Would you play a chorus of Take the A-Train for us, please?
2: A-Train. Stop, huh? Okay. All right.

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something first before you end. See, now you just heard two dudes really cook real hard with us, man. You don't even know who they are yet. The drummer, his name is Johnny Barbada. He plays his ass off. The bass player is a Jamaican friend of ours. We're lucky to find. His name is Calvin Samuels.

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George Harrison prefers the smooth, sultry sounds of 91.5 FM WRBC Bates College in Lewiston, Maine. 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

0: Captain's log, stardate 7954.3. A team from the Enterprise and I have landed on this planet's surface in search of intelligent life. We have come to a dwelling that says 91.5 on the side. What do you make of the bones?
1: I don't know, Jim. It just says 91.5 WRBC, Lewiston, Maine. Obviously, this planet's only source of intelligent life.
0: Well, I guess that's it then. Kirk to Enterprise, Kirk to Enterprise. Two to beam up.
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0: Thank you. Thanks very much. And good evening. Welcome to the Albert Hall, the annual duster.
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1: Dad! 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
1: 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I've been really trying, baby. Trying to hold back this feeling for so long. Let's get it on.

0: 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I'm Robo DJ. 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

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Hi there, I'm Robo DJ. 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

0: Hi, I'm Robo DJ. This is WRBC Lewiston. Yo ho, and up I rises. Yo ho, and up I rises. Early in the morning.
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2: Hi, I'd like to report a bear hug.
1: Uh-huh, okay.
2: Well, we were building a bonfire, and I saw some, like, dry brush and leaves around, so, you know, I said to move the bonfire somewhere else, and out of nowhere, Smokey Bear shows up and hugs me.
1: So you noticed some wildfire hazards and moved your bonfire to a safer location.
2: Yeah.
1: Yeah, that's Smokey, all right. 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It hits him close to home. Not everybody gets the hug, my friend. So that's pretty special to get a hug from Smokey Bear.
2: Huh, so it was him. Hey, guys, I told you it was Smokey.
1: Okay, well, congratulations, my friend. And thanks for calling. There are many ways to prevent a wildfire. 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
0: 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Are you a bad fish too?

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I'm Robo DJ, let us boogie.

Well, I guess, Woody, a few days around this town has always been about enough for you and me. There's a whole lot of it to see, and I guess that's what keeps us coming back all the time. But what do you say we flag right on down to Baltimore and Washington on that B&O line?

0: Mighty pretty country down through here. I always heard a lot about the Delaware Water Gap.
1: Lay down, boys, take a little nap, 16 miles from a Delaware Gap. Lay down, boys, take a little nap, 16 miles from a Delaware Gap. Delaware

off of Delaware Gap. We got this far, we might as well flag right on down and see if we can dodge these yard bulls. They get awful tough down here in the south. They don't think nothing about hitting a man over the head and laying him on the side of the road. To the law, you're just another dead hobo on government property. Carry right on down to old Caroline.

You can tell. I was riding on a train that did take me back again to the folks I left in sunny Tennessee. On a morning bright and clear to my homestead I drew near to a village home in sunny Tennessee. I was riding on a train that did take me back again to the folks I left in sunny Tennessee. Now I can hear my friends a-singing as they said goodbye to me.

0: 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I enjoy playing music. But I'm more than just an automated disc jockey. I also make a mean hamburger.
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what's the reason for? Not I, said the referee. Don't point your finger at me. I could have stopped it in the eighth and maybe kept him from his fate, but the crowd would have booed, I'm sure, at not getting their money's worth. It's too bad he had to go, but there was pressure on me too. You know it wasn't me that made him fall. You can't blame me at all. Who killed Davy Moore? Why?

We just like to see a good old-fashioned fight. We didn't mean for him to meet his death. We just wanted to see some sweat. There ain't nothing wrong in that. It wasn't us that made him fall. You can't blame us at all. Who killed Davy Moore? Why and what's the reason for? Not me, said his manager, puffing on a big cigar. It's hard to say, it's hard to tell. I always thought that he was well. It's too bad for his wife and kids, he's dead. But if he was sick, he should have said, it wasn't me that made

With his ticket stub still in his hand, it wasn't me that knocked him down. My hands didn't touch him, none. I didn't commit no ugly sin. Anyway, I put money on him to win. It wasn't me that made

what's the reason for? Not me, said the man whose fists laid him low in a cloud of mist. Who came here from Cuba's door, where boxing ain't allowed no more? I hit him, yes, it's true, but that's what I'm paid to do. Don't say murder, don't say kill. It was destiny, it was God's will. Who

I'm Robo DJ. This is WRBC Lewiston. You should turn this next song up. Loud. Really loud. Yeah, that's how Robo DJ likes it.

0: All right. Hello, everybody. I'm very sorry. We're very sorry for being 10 minutes late. We had some things to figure out, and Alex is on her way. She had to check out her gears for the Acadia trip that the Outing Club is leading tomorrow. So, yeah, I'm here. And by the way, this is my first time doing this completely on my own, figuring this out on my own. So I really hope you guys will be patient. And, yeah, it's a beautiful sunny day, and I have Ohana with me. You want to say hi?
1: Sure.
0: Or give me a sec.
2: Hello.
0: Yeah, this is Ohana, one of my very good friends at Bates, and not only. And the first song we're going to play for today is Such Great Hate by the Postal Service. I was listening to this song today in the morning while when I was working. I was working this morning. Yeah, such a productive morning. So yeah, I really hope you guys will enjoy it.

0: Hello everyone, this is Alex. I'm finally here at the station. I made it. I had a very chaotic morning, so I'm sorry it took me a while. But Mane here figured everything out on her own. Good job, Mane.
1: I was really nervous, guys, but it's all good.
0: Was, this is her first time. This is her debut.
1: Yeah.
0: Solo radio station start situation. But yeah.
1: I apologize if I make any, you know.
0: Mane, you're good. Don't worry. We have five people listening in anyway. Yeah, this is Mr. Worldwide 365, except it's two people today. But things happen. It's just me and Mane. Like, he's missing for today, but they'll be back next time.
1: Yeah.
0: What is the vibe for today, Mane? What are we playing?
1: No idea. Oh, yeah, next we have... So right, just now it was Going Back to Strange by Still Corners. And next is Close Your Eyes and Count to Ten by Grip Love. So, enjoy it.
0: Yay!

0: Hi everyone again. Now is promo time, and today with us in studio we have a special guest here.
1: Hello.
2: My name's Ahana. I'm Alex and Mane's friend. I'm also the co-president for the Bates Initiative for Government Studies, which is our nonpartisan club on campus. We host a lot of panels. So I have a promo, and the promo is that under Biggs, we have a Journal of Political Studies, and we're looking for both editors and writers to submit their publication. We're the only undergraduate political review in Maine, and it's really fun. So if you're looking to maybe get some hands-on experience in journal writing, I guess, I would encourage you to apply for a staff or a managing editor position. The applications are due November 20th. And if you just want to publish your work, which if you're in any politics classes or any politics adjunct classes and you have some good papers, you can submit that as well. And the deadline for that is January 17th. So if you want to submit your final paper after you get feedback, that would be great. For more information, you can go to our Instagram, Bates Initiative for Government Studies, and there should be a link to apply for both of these things. Thank you.
0: Wow, Hannah, this is amazing. I have one question for you.
2: Yeah.
0: So is this whole thing, the jobs and submission, most importantly, is it just Bates community, or is it the community of Lewiston, Maine in general?
2: Right now,
0: who can apply for the magazine?
2: Right now, as far as I know, it's just Bates, but we'll be open to thinking about maybe opening up for others in the future. But since it's an undergraduate politics review journal, right now it's just for Bates students. In the past, with some of the other journals, we've also expanded it to other undergraduate institutions in Maine. So maybe that'll happen at some point. But for now, it's just for Maine students, Bates students.
0: Well, that sounds lit. Okay, great. And now the promo is done, and we're going back to the fun part. So, Ahana, you were very fun as well. The next song we're going to be playing is the new release by Girl in Red. It's called Blue, and I just discovered it, like, yesterday, or, like, 2 days ago. And this artist holds a special place in my heart, so I was very surprised to see that she has a new single released. So I hope you all enjoy. It's a really nice, chill song. Tune in!

0: they're awesome. Do you want to add something about it, Alex?
1: I love Iris. I listen to Iris lately a lot. I love that song. The Goo Goo Goo Goo Goo Dolls.
0: Yeah,
1: it's my favorite artist.
0: I've been listening to that song a lot this summer while riding my bike. So, yeah.
1: And the next song coming up is Doing Time by Sublime. Yeah.
0: Okay, but before that, we go to our next song, I'm going to do the PSA. It's the PSA time, guys. And I'm going to do on recycling. Before I do it, is why am I doing this? Because I'm working in Paulson Brand on campus. And for those who don't know, besides, like, you know, being in charge of packages, we're also, like, doing a lot of, like, printing posters, sorting boxes, kind of like recycling and all that thing. And this morning I was kind of like doing that, and I was I had this like cardboard like box, and I didn't really know, like, well, obviously it needs to be recycled, but like sometimes I might end up in a situation where I don't really know where I need to like sort whether the item that I have, is it like recyclable or not. And I often think about it, how important it is to have, like, you know, like, knowledge on the importance of recycling, especially our Alex is environmental studies.
1: Wow, she doesn't even know my majors.
0: Aren't
1: look at her.
0: Environmental studies major?
1: It took you a second, Mane, I heard that.
0: But what's your...
1: Environmental studies and earth and climate science.
0: Exactly.
1: Almost.
0: So Alex is passionate about this. Anyway, so many Americans recycle today, and more say they are educated on environmental issues than ever before. Still, levels of recycling could be increased greatly despite heightened visibility of public recycling receptacles and the existence of curbside programs in about 60% of communities. In 2011, Americans generated approximately 250 million tons of trash and recycled and composted 87 million tons of this material, equivalent to a 34.7% recycling rate. Keep recycling, everybody. Yeah, that's it. And next we're going to play...
1: Keep recycling. Next we're playing, once again, Doing Time by Sublime. Yay. Please tune in. All of our 21 listeners today. That's our personal record.
0: Oh, yeah, that's awesome.
1: Please enjoy.

0: Guys, we're back. I want to apologize for the very random disruption in the middle of the song. To be fair, I was discussing with Alex and I was like, I thought this song was by Lana Del Rey, and then I was trying to
1: look. And it was, and I was trying to argue with her.
0: Yeah.
1: She's right, as always.
0: You know, and then like I pulled my Spotify on my phone to show it to her, and then I realized that my Spotify is connected to my laptop, so yeah, that's why, yeah.
1: She just started playing Lana Del Rey in the middle of Sublime.
0: Sorry about that.
1: It's okay.
0: But
1: I forgive you. All of our listeners forgive you.
0: Yes.
1: It's okay.
0: But because of that, now we're playing Diet Mountain Dew by
1: Ahana. Or as Ahana would say, that Mount Dew. We couldn't figure out what was the name of the song for like a solid 2 minutes while she was saying that Mount Dew.
0: Right.
1: Love you, Ahana.
2: Love you too.
0: Yay, we love Ahana.
1: Well, please tune in for some Lana Del Rey. And next up is Joe. After Lana Del Rey, we're going to listen to Joe. We love Joe.

0: So, hi everybody.
1: Well, welcome. Now we can hear Mane finally, and it's been 52 minutes of our show. I promise I'm not crazy. I wasn't talking to myself. You just couldn't hear her because her mic was off, I think. We don't know for how long it was off. We don't know how it happened.
0: Maybe you could hear us. Maybe you couldn't. Yeah, like, I really apologize for this.
1: And maybe in spirit, Mane. Maybe in spirit.
0: But if you couldn't hear me, let me tell you that this is my first time doing, you know, this whole thing.
1: We can tell, thanks.
0: So I'm sorry, guys. I might be a slow learner. I just didn't realize that it was off until, like, 2 minutes ago. And I was like, oh, my goodness. Like, people probably didn't hear any of the things that I said.
1: Well, at least they heard me and Ahana. That was more.
0: Yeah. But you guys heard Ahana and Alex. That's all that matters.
1: Well, they also heard me talking to myself, so... I don't know how it's going to turn out for me, but sure.
0: I'm so sorry, guys. I promise this won't happen again.
1: Yeah, we have 2 more songs for you. Yeah. And I hope... And it really had to happen on the day when we have the most listeners, right?
0: Yeah.
1: It really had to. It's all right.
0: All right. It's all right. Enjoy it.
1: Enjoy it. Please enjoy... Enjoy Joe Full. Mm-hmm. I really like that song. And next up, the last song will be Radiohead by a popular request. Tune in, and once again, this is Mr. Worldwide 365. If you didn't hear it in the beginning of the show, I don't know. I wasn't here. And it's Mane and Alex. We love y'all. Peace and love.
0: Love you guys.

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And so, ladies and gentlemen, we've brought you the new sound, a new impression in modern music here at the Royal Roost. 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I hope you've had a ball. 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

0: Captain's log, stardate 7954.3. A team from the Enterprise and I have landed on this planet's surface in search of intelligent life. We have come to a dwelling that says 91.5 on the side. What do you make of the bones?
1: I don't know, Jim. It just says 91.5 WRBC, Lewiston, Maine. Obviously, this planet's only source of intelligent life.
0: Well, I guess that's it then. Kirk to Enterprise, Kirk to Enterprise. Two to beam up.

0: This program is coming to you via Relay 2 satellite, a spacecraft orbiting the Earth at a speed of over 17,000 miles per hour. 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

It's a song I wrote in Vancouver. Good old Vancouver. Been there twice. Once early in the month, and then once a little later in the month. At the Vancouver International Airport.

Good afternoon. It's 3 o'clock here on WRBC Radio 91.5 on your FM dial, broadcasting from Lewiston, Maine. I'm here to cover for Pira today, and then I'll go on and have my own show. So I'm going to play some things connected to Jesse Wells, because that's what Akira was playing last week. So let me get things started, and I will then set up everything so that I can be smooth for the rest of the show. Ha ha.

All right. Already my playlist is screwed up. So I think I'm going to stop this because I'm going to be playing some of that from some of Dave Mason from later in the hour. You just heard a four-song set featuring Jesse Wells that I liked. And so let me, I'm going to get this. Well, I guess I don't need to take it out. I just need to stop it. And I can't stop it by doing that. Okay, now I stopped it. So let me... They don't want me to take it out of there, so I'm going to do something different. Okay, I'm going to play a bunch of different stuff now. I'm going to play some Chicks, some Margaret Glasby, some Samantha Martin, and a couple of Jimi Hendrix songs.

0: Okay. So I was talking with the mic turned down. We heard Them Changes live by Samantha Martin and Delta Sugar. And that's a Jimi Hendrix song. And so I'm going to play Jimi Hendrix version of that song from Live at the Fillmore East. And one of the things that I picked up on was that Samantha Martin did a little In a Garden, In a Garden, De Vida rip in the middle of the song. So I hadn't, if I noticed that before, it hadn't stuck with me. So it was kind of fun. But before I do that, I want to do a public service announcement. And my public service announcement is to remind people of the importance of voting. This is one of the most consequential midterm elections that we may have ever that we will ever have in this country, maybe. And so I want people to study the issues, make sure you're ready to vote. If you're a college student and you're not registered to vote, you got to register, and you can get help with that on campus here, I am absolutely sure, although I don't know the procedure for that. But please do that. For my public promo, I will tell you that yes, Harvey Taves will be here at 6 o'clock, and I will be running his show. I have to get caught up with everything, so but I will, and I will be continuing for the next half hour with subbing Kira's show, and then I will be doing my 2-hour. Roots Rock Reggae show after that, although there's not going to be a tremendous amount of difference. I'm playing a little more older music than I usually do. And, isn't that funny? So that is playing in the, not in the background, but just on the thing. And, okay, so now I don't, I have to click this. Okay. So much to keep track of. All right, so I'm ready to play Changes live, but I was just telling you that Harvey will be here at 6 o'clock. I'll be putting his show on, so stick around for that. And that's my promo, and I'm sticking to it. And so it's now time to listen to Jimi Hendrix version of Them Changes, although I will tell you that it's called Changes There, but it really is Them Changes, I think, because listen to the introduction that Buddy Miles makes for Changes.
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Jimmy's gonna do a thing that he wrote called Message of Love.

All right, it's 4 o'clock here on WRBC Radio 91.5 on your FM dial. It's time for my regular show, subbing for Kira. Although I had fun subbing for Kira, but going to start off with the Roots Rock Reggae segment of my show with a couple of songs from Death Valley Girls, from one from Sophie Royer, one from Winona, the Warren Treaty, and one from Cram Franklin. And I've also got a lot of other female music. In fact, the whole show is going to be music that's with female vocalists, I should say, because I'm sure there were lots of those songs have contributions from men, but I really do like female vocals quite a lot. And so everything today is going to be on the 4 to 6 segment of my show is going to be featuring female vocalists, except for my song for Elowen, which is I will be sending out right before I put on Harvey Taves' show for you to enjoy. And that's going to be a song by the Baja Men, which is something that Elowen wants to hear. So, okay. So, I'm enough rambling from me. Here we go with the first set or so of my regular show.

All right. We heard in there, we heard Winona Judd, Cam Franklin, and some other songs that are all part of New Music Week this week for me, things I've added to my playlist. I want to remind you that Harvey Taves will be, running his pre-recorded show when my show is over at 6 o'clock sharp, and also, as a public service announcement, want to remind people to be a Jedi warrior and speak out for justice, equity, diversity, and inclusion. All right, up next, I've got some Valerie June, some Joanne Samuels, some Theo, but the singer is going to be Nico Case, Full Flower Moon Band, and Kristen Hirsch. I'm doing five sets, and I'm not sure that the sets are really organized in any way that matters. Hopefully it's just all good music, which is what I always strive for. Here we go with Valerie June.

All right, that was Kristen Hirsch, Such a Lovely Flame. But the song's title was really Moss. Anyway, I'm just going to keep playing music. Up next, I've got Kiwi Jr., Blowing Up, Nicole Atkins, For No One, Laura Veer's Pulse, and a couple of songs from Star Moles, one of which is brand new and one of which I really liked when I heard it several months ago. And so I guess they're doing a reissue thing so that they can play some of the music, and I'm going to use that or you know, put a new song out, which is Born Again, and also so that I can play some of the stuff that I, one of the songs that I liked a lot called The End. So maybe I'll have to buy the album. I don't know. All right, here we go with Blowing Up.

All right, it's a little bit after 5 o'clock here on WRBC Radio 91.5 on the FM dial, broadcasting from Lewiston, Maine. That's half my show gone, but I've already been here for 2 hours. But I mean half of my real show, which goes from 4 to 6. So I got another hour pretty much left, a little less than an hour. Started off with something that broke my format in that last set, because Kiwi Jr. doesn't have a female singer. So I don't know what I was thinking of, but it was a good song, so I liked it. We also heard a couple of Torchy singers, Nicole.

O. Atkins in particular, and Laura Veers doing songs. And then we heard a couple of twofers, one from a singer-songwriter named Star Moles. Even though it's spelled M-O-L-E-S, that's not how her last name is really spelled. But I don't know. I liked both of those songs, and then we finished up with some R&B from the Womack Sisters, "If I Let You," and "Laughter and Tears." All right, so I'm just going to keep on going and. See, I'm going to keep playing music till I run out of music, and then I'm going to put Harvey Taves on. Okay. All right. So, and I'll figure out what I'm going to do for a promo and a PSA during this next set, which is going to start with Carly Rae Jepsen and Blue Skies, an album, Slow Pulp, with the song Spill, a couple of songs from Tove Lo, who I'm not sure if that's a group or a person, but if I could, I would, and Source of Life, and then a couple of songs from the Abibio Sound Machine, which is dance music from, it comes out of England, but the group is from Africa, clearly. All right, so that'll take me up to to my next break. Those, what is it? Six songs? One, two, three, four, five, six. Six songs. Okay, here we go.

All right, that was a Bibio sound machine with a couple of really cool dance songs as far as I'm concerned. Okay, let me take care of a couple of things here, and let me see. Here we go. So, couple promos. Be sure to listen to some of these shows on WRBC. What's happening now is that the students, a lot of them are gone, so their shows will likely be uncovered and will be run by radio DJ, but some of the shows that you can listen to live are Dan's Blues Room every Saturday from 10 to 12. Dan plays the best in blues, and so that's well worth listening to. Before that, on Friday, Neil Beament will have his World Beat show, Dr. Demento's World. So that's from 4 to 6 on in a couple of days on Friday. And Jazz the Abstract Truth every Sunday from 2 to 4. Don either plays classic jazz, and I don't know which one he's going to be playing this week. But if you don't hear classic jazz, you'll hear new jazz, so can't lose if you like jazz. Okay, so let me see what else I have to tell you about here. Well, I want to encourage people as a public service announcement to make sure that you're registered to vote. And once you're sure of that, after studying the issues, be sure to vote, because the election on November 3rd may be the most consequential midterm election that we have ever had in the country. So be very wise in doing your citizen duty. All right, that's takes care of a couple of housekeeping matters, as I call them, but we need to, to do them because that's required by the FCC, and that's what keeps us on the air. All right, so up next I have Java Light doing a song called Solid Stone. Blondshell, Hard Has to Work So Hard. Joy Aladikun, Raised by the Radio, a reintroduction. Bodega, Weather Me, and then a couple of songs from Ian Sweet from her new album, Silverstruck. And we'll hear the title track and also Wild Heart. Okay, and boy, I'm running out of music, so I'm going to have to look for some music and figure out how I'm going to get it into some place where I can play them. But I'm okay for this set. Here we go.

All right, I have about 15 minutes left, and let's see, I have not that much music left, but I've got a plan. I'm going to try and play this next song, which is Lily Seabird's Election Day, and my concern is I think there might be a swear in it, but pretty sure I know about where it is and what it's about. So hopefully that will not get by my censor. And then we've got the Linda Lindas and Grace Potter. And I probably will need to add a couple more songs to get through. They may not be by women, but then I can do Elowen's song, which is going to be the last thing I play. So I'll work it all out. So here we go with a may need to be censored Lily Seabird song.

All right. Well, that was my next to last song, and that was a song by Grace Potter, who Carmen and I, my wife Carmen and I, went to see at the State Theater a couple of years ago. But this next song is going out for somebody else who's also really special to me, and that's my granddaughter Eloin, and she's figuring out what music she likes, and so I hear that she might like this song. So this is what I'm going to end up with before I put Harvey Tave's show on. This is for you, Eloin.

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I'm your host, Harvey Taves, and I'll be with you for the next couple of hours as we go Wheeling in the Ears, a trip through musical history for the week of October 8th through 14th. We'll also sample some new music and hear songs that recently caught my ear. Note that the intro and background music tonight is a track called Hot Rod from Reuben Wilson, American jazz organist in the soul jazz tradition, and his 1969 LP, Love Bug. Let's kick things off with four songs from artists related to the date of October 14th,

We opened today's show with a track called A Girl I Knew, that is Steppenwolf, from the 1968 self-titled debut release. The band sold over 25 million records worldwide, including 7 gold and 1 platinum LP, and had 13 Billboard Hot 100 singles, of which 7 were top 40 hits, including 3 top 10s. 50 years after they first started touring, Steppenwolf played their last show at a concert in Baxter Springs, Kansas, on this date in 2018. We then heard a pair of tunes. We heard Traveling Band from Creedence Clearwater Revival and Good Golly Miss Molly from Little Richard. On October 14th of 1971, Little Richard's publisher sued Creedence Clearwater Revival, claiming that Traveling Band is too similar to Richard's Good Golly Miss Molly. John Fogerty openly acknowledged that Traveling Band was heavily inspired by the high-energy style of early rock and roll, specifically intending it as a loving tribute to Little Richard rather than a malicious theft. The lawsuit was dropped after an agreement was finalized that cut Little Richard in on a share of the royalties for Traveling Band. Fogerty later noted that Little Richard ultimately held no hard feelings or grudges after the entire legal ordeal. And we finished with Somebody to Love. That's Jefferson Airplane with Grace Slick on vocals, and a classic track from The Surrealistic Pillow, the band's second LP and the first with Grace, who made her stage debut appearance with the band at their Fillmore West gig in San Francisco on this date in 1966. The song was written by Grace Slick's brother-in-law, Darby Slick, and was originally recorded by The Great Society with Grace on vocals. Rolling Stone magazine ranked this Jefferson Airplane song at number 274 on their list of the 500 greatest songs of all time. This week in October is significant for one of the greatest songwriters and musical artists of all time, Mr. John Lennon.

We just heard Strawberry Fields and Imagine from John Lennon on October 14th. This date in 1971, John and Yoko appeared on ABC TV's The Dick Cavett Show to promote John's new album, Imagine, Yoko's new book, and their upcoming art exhibition. And on October 9th of 1985, Beatles fans gathered at New York Central Park for the dedication of the Strawberry Fields John Lennon Memorial. The ceremony, which took place on John's 45th birthday, was presided over by Lennon's widow, Yoko Ono. In the years following Lennon's 1980 murder, Ono worked with the Central Park Conservancy and landmark architect Bruce Kelly to design the site with the aim of making it a peaceful space. Located across from the Dakota Building, where Lennon and Ono lived, the five-acre site is named for the Beatles' song and includes a mosaic which reads, Imagine, after Lennon's iconic hit. We've got a great blues show for you fans out there here on WRBC Saturdays from 10 until noon. The program is called Dan's Blues Room with your host Dan LaCasse. He's going to play the best of classic and contemporary blues for you, as well as some soul, some funk, and some R&B. So do yourself a favor and check out Dan's Blues Room here on WRBC Saturdays from 10 until noon. We've got a birthday set up next for Hamish Stewart of the Average White Band, for Paul Simon, and for Daryl Hall.

On our birthday set opened up with a track called Cut the Cake. That's the title track from Scotland's Average White Band and the 1976 LP. Guitarist, bassist, singer and songwriter Hamish Stewart was born on October 8th in Glasgow. We followed that with Diamonds on the Soles of Her Shoes, that's Paul Simon, and a cut from his classic 1986 LP Graceland, Simon's most successful LP with estimated sales of more than 16 million copies worldwide. The album won the 1987 Grammy for Album of the Year, and Paul Simon celebrated the birthday yesterday. And we finished with Adult Education, that's Hall & Oates, and a track from the 1983 compilation release Rock and Soul Part 1. The song was accompanied by a strange MTV music video, later criticized by Daryl Hall, saying, quote, "Videos began to attract wannabe Cecil B. DeMille directors who had almost unlimited budgets and did whatever they felt like. Adult Education is a perfect example. We brought in a director I didn't know, who was newly hot. He didn't have a clue what to do with the song. The plot? I couldn't tell you." The duo's primary vocalist, Daryl Hall, celebrated a birthday on October 11th.

The midterm elections are only a few weeks away, so please get out there and make your voice heard. All right, it's time for a trip into the New Music File with offerings from St. Paul and the Broken Bones, and then from Nathan James and Ross Guerin.

Here's a little tune off our new up-and-coming record. This one I wrote entitled Please Be Kind. It's about just us all trying to be kind to each other, as simple as it sounds, because that's all we have left in this crazy world.

Okay, that was a pair from the new music file. We just heard a track called Please Be Kind. That's Nathan James and Ross Guerin from the September 4th release, Garner Valley Boys. And before that, we heard Proxy, that's St. Paul and the Broken Bones, and the title cut from the September 4-song EP. All right, the Subdudes lead off the next set.

as I want. 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

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I watched her every morning brush her long brown hair. With no warning, with no sign, death took her, left me behind. Everything around here.

All right, we opened that set with a cut called Social Aid and Pleasure Club. That's the Subdudes, a New Orleans band formed in 1987, and a track from their 2006 release, Behind the Levee. We followed that with Growing Pain. That was, believe it or not, Peter Wolf, and a cut with a J.J. Cale vibe to it on an album with a distinctly non-Jay Giles band sound from his 2002 sixth solo release, Sleepless. And we finish the set with The Forecast Calls for Pain. That's the Robert Cray Band and a track from the 1990 release, Midnight Stroll. 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On October 9th, 1948, Jackson Brown was born in Heidelberg, Germany, where his father was stationed. After doing time in the Nitty Gritty Dirt Band and as a staff songwriter, he released his first album in 1972. His more than 50-year career includes 15 studio LPs and over 30 million records sold

We just heard three from Jackson Browne, who celebrated a birthday on October 9th. We heard Lives in the Balance, the title cut from Jackson's 1986 album, Fountain of Sorrow from the 1974 release Late for the Sky, and we closed with That Girl Could Sing from Browne's 1980 LP Hold On. The subject of this song is allegedly singer-songwriter and backup vocalist Valerie Carter, who was a 1970s romantic partner, touring companion, and backup singer, and was also widely reported to be the inspiration behind Stevie Winwood's 1982 song, Valerie. We've got Ray Charles, the Talking Heads, and the Everly Brothers up for you next.

All right, we let off that set with Hit the Road Jack from Ray Charles, who lands his second U.S. number one hit when this tune goes to the top on October 9th of 1961. His first number one was I Got a Woman. Both tunes are part of the six-disc 90-song Ray Charles compilation recording of 2021 entitled True Genius. After Ray, we heard Once in a Lifetime from the Talking Heads, who released their fourth album, Remain in Light, the last produced by Brian Eno, on October 8, 1980. The song gets a music video showing David Byrne's herky-jerky stage moves, and it becomes an MTV favorite, aired the first day the network goes on the air on August 1, 1981. And we finished with Wake Up Little Susie from the Everly Brothers, pioneers of country rock, who scored their first number one hit with this tune on this date in 1957. The Everly Brothers were among the first artists inducted into the Rock and Roll Hall of Fame in 1986. They were introduced by Neil Young, who observed that every musical group he had ever belonged to had tried and failed to copy the Everly Brothers' harmonies. A couple of programming notes for you here on WRBC. 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And Sundays from 2 to 4, Jazz, The Abstract Truth with your host Don McCarthy. Both are veteran community DJs who know their material, so do yourself a favor and check out either one or both of those shows here on WRBC. Another check into the new music file now, and we'll hear from Oakland-based singer Miko Marks, and then from blues singer and guitarist Chris Stone, Kingfish,

was a pair from the New Music File. We started with Hell or High Water. That's a September single from vocalist Miko Marx. And we then heard The Chase. That was another September single, this one from Chris Stone Kingfish Ingram, who received the nickname from his blues mentor, Bill Howlin' Mad Perry, while studying at the Delta Blues Museum in Clarksdale, Mississippi. Perry said that young Chris Stone reminded him of Kingfish, a fast-talking, scheming character from the Amos and Andy radio program. Ingram has admitted that he didn't like the nickname at first, though it quickly stuck and became his permanent stage name. One of the things I enjoy about bringing you this show each week is discovering music that I've never heard before, songs that are new to me and maybe new to you. So next up, we'll hear from Ray Bonneville, Bill Withers, and Neil Francis.

0: Voting is our responsibility as citizens. This year, more than ever, voting is important. Hello, my name is Plunky from the group Plunky and Oneness, and I'm urging you to register to vote and plan to vote on Tuesday, November 3rd. Or you can vote by mail or vote absentee. But whatever you do, drop your ballot in the box. It's important. Drop.
1: All right, we just heard a set of three songs that were new to me this week. We start out with a track called Cool, Cool Rain. That's Ray Bonneville, Canadian-born folk and blues-influenced musician, singer, and songwriter. Bonneville has released 10 records, and in 2000 won the prestigious Juno Award, which is the Canadian Grammy, for his third album, Gust of Wind. The cut we heard, with a distinct Mark Knopfler and Dire Straits vibe, is from his 2007 LP, Going by Feel. After that, we listen to Lonely Town, Lonely Street. That's Bill Withers, and a cut from his 1972 release, Still Bill, an LP that contained the classic hit Lean on Me, which was a number one single on both the Soul and Billboard Hot 100 charts. And we finished that set with How Have I Lived? That's Neil Francis, singer, songwriter, and pianist, influenced by classic New Orleans artists such as Dr. John, The Meters, and Alan Toussaint. And that is a track from the 2019 release, Changes. Okay, we are heading toward the top of the hour with a set from ELO, singer Lo Steele, and Slim Harpo.

The last set led off with a cut called All Right, that is English rockers ELO, and a song from the 2001 release Zoom. That was followed by Stockholm, that singer Lo Steel. She's also a songwriter and actress from Portland, Oregon, who combines traditions of soul, gospel, and blues with a modern R&B flair. And on that cut, she's working with guitarist, composer, and producer Charlie Hunter on a track from the March release, Only a Drop. And we finished with Got Love If You Want It. That was Slim Harpo, a leading exponent of the swamp blues style and one of the most commercially successful blues artists of his day. He played guitar and was a master of the blues harmonica. The cut we heard was released as a single in 1957 as the B-side to the classic song, I'm a King Bee. All right, next up we have something just a bit different from none other than Little Richard.

Alright, that last track was a song called Green Power. That's Little Richard. And it cut with a different feel from his wild rocker on the piano persona. That's a track from his 1971 release, King of Rock and Roll. That about does it for this evening. As always, I hope you have enjoyed the music and will join me again next week for more Reelin' in the Years. I'm going to take you home with our intro song, Hot Rod, from Reuben Wilson. Until next time, please be kind, do good work.